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1: This is Ragam 24/7 Indian Classical Music Channel. In the special program of Great Masters of Indian Music, let us listen to a vocal concert by Ganapati Bhat. 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

That was Raag Komal Rishabh Asavari. Dear listeners, in the special program of Great Masters of Indian Music, you were listening to a vocal concert by Ganapati Bhat. 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